their hot apple pie dessert, and it's to celebrate America's 250th birthday, but also Hot Pocket has their apple pie dessert coming out. Interesting timing there. 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
7: 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Tonight, a few rain showers, low near 73. Tomorrow's chance of scattered thunderstorms, high near 83.

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Heinz and Heineken, they're launching a six-pack collab for the World Cup. 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

0: 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We're just seconds away from more of the freshest country. Including,
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97.9 WKKW. I'm Nikki at Night. Fun fact, on this date in 2002, American Idol debuted. Still on the air 24 years later. I don't know if that's a good thing or not. 97.9 WKKW.

0: 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We say congratulations to Andrew Harris of Elkins High School, William Northey of Bridgeport High School, Gianna Fragman of Lincoln High School, and Katie Tran of University High School. 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Congratulations, Andrew, William, Gianna, and Katie, from all of us at WVRC Media. 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

97.9 WKKW. Maybe drink your coffee before you take your vitamins in the morning. A woman swallowed her AirPods. She thought they were her vitamins. And the doctor said, well, what goes in must come out. It took her 2 to 4 days to get rid of them. 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

0: 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I'm Nikki at night. 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
2: 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Some rain tonight, low around 73. Tomorrow, chance of scattered storms, high near 83.

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If you are going to Omaha, you know somebody going to Omaha for the baseball games. 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It's a 1 pound homemade Twinkie deep fried, topped with strawberry and chocolate and powdered sugar. 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

0: Here's what's happening this week on WKKW. Here you go!
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2: 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Some rain tonight, low around 73. Tomorrow, chance of scattered storms, high near 83.

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1: Tomorrow, some of us will wake up and it will be our last day on this earth. It will be unexpected and without warning. 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

0: 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Don't let summer pass you by without heading to one of the amazing concerts at Timber Rock Amphitheater. 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
1: 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Tonight, a few rain showers, low near 73. Chance of storms tomorrow, high near 83.

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I got some delicious food news for you. Snickers unveiled a dipped cheesecake bite. 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

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I'm Nikki at Night. I'm heading out of here. Stay safe. I will see you tomorrow night. Here's Zach Top, 97.9 WKKW.

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0: And it's Mike V from the Drive Home Thing at WKKW. We're about to start off the summertime with some incredible acts coming to our area. Jen from Triple S Harley-Davidson, what you got going on?
4: Well, you know it's concert season when Star Lake starts heating up. So Wednesday, June 10th, Machine Gun Kelly takes the stage at Star Lake.
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0: Tuesday, June 16th, the ever-so-lovely Megan Maroney is at PPG Paints Arena in Pittsburgh. And, you know, lots going on for this upcoming weekend. 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

0: 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We say congratulations to Andrew Harris of Elkins High School, William Northey of Bridgeport High School, Gianna Fragman of Lincoln High School, and Katie Tran of University High School. 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

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We say congratulations to Andrew Harris of Elkins High School, William Northey of Bridgeport High School, Gianna Fragman of Lincoln High School, and Katie Tran of University High School. 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

0: youth and reward them for a job well done. 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
1: The Mountaineer baseball team's preparing to take the greatest NCAA stage. First pitch of the 2026 College World Series at Charles Schwab Stadium is this afternoon at 2. Hoppy Kercheval talks about how bright the lights will be for WVU and Troy.
2: The game today and all the games will get heavy media coverage. First, all the games are on ESPN television and national and local radio. The NCAA reports it has credentialed 700 media members for the nearly two-week-long event. The West Virginia Press is also well represented. The media briefing for Coach Steve Sabins attracted about 30 local, state, and national media members.
1: First pitch this afternoon at 2 o'clock. Coach Steve Sabins says this journey has been made possible through the efforts of a very large team.
3: We have a whole lot of people working really hard on a whole lot of different areas, whether that's Golden Blue Enterprises, whether that's BioPrecision with us, whether that's the School of Sports Science, our Biomechanics and Performance Center, whether that's third-party NIL, specific donors. West Virginia has all of that, and it's competing at the highest levels in all these areas.
1: Since the beginning of May, the Mountaineers are 17-3. The final public comment session for the Mid-Atlantic Resiliency Link was held last night at the Kingwood Civic Center. Senior Project Director for Next Era Energy Transmission, Caitlin McCormick, talks about the local benefits.
4: So specifically for West Virginia, we're looking at about 200 construction jobs over the two-year construction period. That's looking at about $37 million in payroll here to West Virginia, and we're also looking at about $133 million in tax revenue into West Virginia over the life of the project.
1: McCormick will be a guest this morning on WAJR's Talk of the Town. Tomorrow is the Roosevelt 5K at the E15 Historic Homestead Arthur Dale Heritage Center. Registration gets started at 8 o'clock in the morning. When you see news, text news to 35651. 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I'm Mike Nolting. Good morning.
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6: 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Variable cloudiness today. Chance of an afternoon shower or thunderstorm. High 82. Mostly cloudy tonight. Low 60. Partly sunny to kick the weekend off tomorrow. High of 83. It's currently 71 at the WKKW studio.

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1: Hey, dudes, it's June, and you know what that means. National Men's Health Month. Time to man up. Well, kind of. Because here at the Dudes Only Hospital, we get it. 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Nah, bro. You want fast, easy, and zero judgment. For example, maybe you sneezed too hard and pulled a muscle. Yeah, we hear that a lot, dude. That's why Dr. Bacon Bicep, who's certified in bro science and guesswork, is totally on the case. No fancy machines, just pure gut feeling and the patented bro nod. Because if it looks okay, dude, it's okay. Got a rash down there? Chill, bro. 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And if there's anything we can't fix, dude, don't worry. We got Dr. Google and duct tape. 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After all, there's nothing you can't solve by simply sleeping it off. 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Happy Men's Health Month, and take it easy, bro.
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1: Is Steven Spielberg still alive?
2: Yes.
1: Why don't I think he died?
2: I don't know, but I do love playing Dead or Alive, and he's alive.
1: Are you sure?
2: He's alive, yes.
1: He has a movie coming out this weekend.
2: Yeah.
1: It's another
2: alien.
1: Like an extraterrestrial alien flick.
2: He's really good about those.
1: He really likes those, and he likes war movies.
2: Well, and what's crazy is that the movie that's coming out is kind of reflective of actual current times, is it not?
1: How so?
2: It's Disclosure Day, right? Are we talking about Disclosure Day?
1: Well, yeah. Does he have another movie coming out besides that?
2: No, I don't think so. But
1: I mean, wow, he's really amazing. I thought he was dead 5 seconds ago. Now he's got two movies coming out this weekend.
2: No, but Disclosure Day, it's about like the government getting ready to tell everybody that aliens really exist or something, right?
1: How does that factor into now?
2: Because they're disclosing it. Because the whole alien thing, they're telling people that alien, like they're releasing the files, and Obama's like, yeah, maybe there are aliens.
1: Who is?
2: Oh my God, do you not watch the news? I'm going to slap you.
1: No, I don't watch the news. It's all bad.
2: It is.
1: Why would I do that?
2: Most of it's bad until you find out that there are aliens.
1: How do you think I maintain my chipper attitude?
2: Oh my God, seriously.
1: By not watching the news.
2: How do you, that's exactly, but I'm still informed, I still know that there's aliens in the world, and they're about to tell us in the real life world. And Steven Spielberg made a movie about it first.
1: Who's Emily Blunt? She sounds familiar to me.
2: She's the one married to Jim from The Office. She was in The Quiet Place.
1: I thought he was married to a girl from The Office.
2: Yeah, in The Office he is, but not in real life.
1: I thought they were a real life couple.
2: Jenna Fisher, no, they're not.
1: That is how believable they were.
2: I know, they're adorable.
1: I didn't like that whole...
2: Pam and Jim were the best couple. I love them.
1: So annoying after a while. It's like, all right, get over it. Move on. Can't we get more of Dwight?
2: No, and then
1: in his onion farm or whatever he had.
2: It's Beets.
1: His beet farm.
2: Beets, Bears, Battlestar Galactica.
1: That's right. I love Dwight. He was great.
2: Anyway, back to Steven Spielberg.
1: Yeah.
2: That was quite a diversion. Nice job.
1: Thank you.
2: Nice little rabbit hole. Disclosure Day. They came out and they were like, yeah, okay, maybe there's some aliens. So they're like disclosing actual stuff in real life, but they're also doing it here in this movie.
1: So you think there's intelligent life out there?
2: If it's not here, I'll tell you that.
1: It's got to be somewhere, right?
2: It's definitely not here.
1: Yeah. I mean, I know there's definitely life out there because all of the elements that are here on Earth that maintain life. You have the carbon, you have hydrogen and nitrogen and oxygen and all that. It's available throughout the entire universe. So how could there not be life elsewhere if that's the building blocks of life that maintain life here? Has to be life. I'm not saying it's intelligent, and it's definitely not human. There may be a planet of toasters out there.
2: You bring up this toaster thing a lot. Did you watch The Brave Little Toaster recently and you just clasped onto that?
1: I love The Brave Little Toaster. But, I mean, think about it. There's trillions of planets and exoplanets. I mean, surely there's some water on the planet. There's some of those other elements as well. So it's fostering life. But here's the problem, you know. You have to be really lucky to keep going. And that's the problem. If you look at all the opportunities for life on other planets, there's always going to come this, what they call a great filter, which is a time when something's going to happen where you usually don't make it through. You know,

0: feel like maybe we might be living through that right now. This is our great filter that we're living
1: through. Is it?
0: Maybe. I don't know. But if you think about it, all the opportunities for life out there, we have never found it.
1: Yeah.
0: It's Fermi's paradox is what it is.
1: Oh, now we're getting all crazy. Listen, this is the thing. I love Steven Spielberg for the lack of AI that he uses in
0: his
1: films.
0: He's not using AI in this movie?
1: No.
0: How do you know?
1: He's never used it.
0: Like you believe him?
1: Yes, I believe him. And I
0: don't know what's AI
1: movies.
0: And what isn't. How do you know what's AI? I mean, he could shoot the whole movie in AI, and I'd be like, wow, that was a really good movie. He did a great job on that. Well, that was all AI. Well, I didn't know. If you don't tell me it's AI and not AI, how would I know that? What am I, an AI expert?
1: He literally says, I've never used AI on any of my films. I'm not for AI that replaces a creative individual.
0: I don't know why I believe him. But
1: he also said he wants to make a Western and shoot it in Texas.
0: Steven Spielberg, what would he know about a Western?
1: I don't know. He said, I took all my films to Texas. He debuted Jaws in Dallas, E.T. in Houston. So, apparently he loves Texas.
0: Okay, well, yeah, that's hard to imagine.
1: So, are you excited about this? Or are you not excited about this movie?
0: I don't get excited about anything. Really not.
1: You need to start getting excited about something, Jeff. You need a passion.
0: It's not this. But I will tell you, a lot of people are excited about it because Spielberg is a legendary movie maker.
1: Legendary, yeah.
0: And, like, he hasn't done squat in forever. He's like resting on his laurels.
1: Yeah.
0: And then somebody said, hey, did Steven Spielberg die? And now he's making a movie.
2: Coming up next on the show.
0: Just to prove that he's still alive. And so it begs the question that we always ask ad nauseum. Have you ever seen a UFO? And really, that could be anything because it's unidentified. It doesn't even have to be a UFO.
1: But if it's from aliens.
0: It only means you think it's a UFO because it's not a lie if you believe it. The great George Costanza, philosopher.
1: But if it's from the aliens, it's a UFO.
0: Exactly. CityNet Studio and text line 888-381-WKKW.
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1: So Emily Blunt, who is, what's-his-face's wife in real life from The Office.
2: Jim is all I can think. I can't even think of his real name now.
1: Whatever.
2: Yeah. But Jim from The Office.
1: Yeah, that's his real-life wife. She plays, I think she plays a meteorologist in the Steven Spielberg movie. She's a weather person.
2: I can see her as a meteorologist. Yeah.
1: So her and a cybersecurity expert find themselves at the center of a movement to expose the government's cover-up of extraterrestrial secrets.
2: I knew it!
1: Which you say... They've been releasing files on this anyway, saying that...
2: Little here, little there.
1: Extraterrestrials are real.
2: Mm-hmm. Well, they're not saying that, of course.
1: Oh, I thought that's what you said they said.
2: Well, no, that's if you read between the lines, that's what they're saying.
1: Oh.
2: And if you want to believe, then you can definitely believe that they're trying to tell you that aliens exist.
1: I don't know if I trust your interpretation of between the lines from anyone that you might be.
2: No, because science, sometimes you have to go between the lines to read what they're really trying to tell you.
1: So you think that extraterrestrials exist?
2: Oh, absolutely.
1: In the form that we always see in the movies and stuff, the green people with the big giant head. And they all wear the one-piece V-necks, too.
2: They do love the one-pieces.
1: I like their wardrobe choice.
2: Yeah, I don't know why they all wear the same clothes. Maybe they just don't have...
1: Efficient.

0: fancy. They're smarter than us.
1: Is that it?
0: Yeah, there's no more of these. This is the fashion.
1: Nobody's an individual.
0: Everybody's wearing the same V-neck jumpsuit. That's it.
1: I don't like that
0: same
1: idea.
0: Same one. Nobody knows which, if it's dirty, if it's clean. Oh, you wore that yesterday. Yeah, it's the only thing I have.
1: See, I don't want to be an alien. This doesn't sound like fun at all.
0: Just, once again, it's just efficiency. I like it. Anyway, I would wear the same thing every day.
1: We do pretty much wear the same thing every day. It's just, it's a different t-shirt, a different flannel, a different hat, a different pair of pants. I do have different shoes on today.
0: Doesn't smell like it.
1: No, come on. I smell amazing. I don't know what you're talking about.
0: So you do believe that there are ETs?
1: Yes.
0: And you have seen UFOs?
1: I have not seen a UFO. I have not seen an alien. But I also have not seen Bigfoot, and I also believe that he exists. Here's the thing. I think the idea of what an alien looks like has come from some idea of the people that saw him back in Area 51 or like saw him back then. Because that's kind of where the concept of what an alien looked like, right? The little green men kind of thing.
0: Yeah.
1: So whether that's what they really look like, I don't know. But I do believe in aliens.
0: Well, I mean, once again, you know, not to beleaguer the point, but the universe is vast. I mean, the acreage of the universe is almost incomprehensible.
1: It is, and it blows my mind, and I don't want to think about it because it hurts my head.
0: 93 billion light years across.
1: I don't understand it.
0: 93 billion. That number alone is insanely big. And then to know that one light year is 6 trillion miles, and now you take 6 trillion times 93 billion, what do you get?
1: I don't care. It's too early.
0: A huge number. It's like 540 sextillion. It's like 21 zeros.
1: Did you say sextillion?
0: Yeah, it's 21 zeros.
1: See, this is too much for this early in the morning. On a Friday? It's not even 7 o'clock, Jeff.
0: Wake up, people.
1: So let's talk about aliens.
0: Alex is saying that the government's covering up the alien.
1: Whoa. Did I say that?
0: I thought you did.
1: I might have implied it.
0: Kelly on the CityNet studio lines. When did you see an unidentified flying object?
1: Kelly.
0: She left. She's like, you know what? I can't handle all these either. Oh, there she is. Sorry, I pushed the wrong button, Kelly. So when did you see an unidentified flying object? Go ahead.
2: When we were coming home one night, there was something in the sky that was just a little bit higher than our van. We had, like, back then, we had a great big old giant van, you know? And it was just a little higher in our van, and it looked like a car driving in the sky. And we're all like, I'm like, Mom, what is this stuff? And we were convinced it was a UFO as kids, you know. Because she couldn't even explain it.
0: Right.
2: It looked like a car, but it was like above our vehicle, you know, and it was in the sky.
0: A car in the sky. That's identified. It's not unidentified. She identified a car in the sky.
1: Yeah, but there shouldn't be a car in the sky, number one. Number two, think about all of the movies that have given evidence to this. Harry Potter, Back to the Future, Mom and Dad Save the World.
0: Yeah.
1: All of these movies are telling you that was definitely a UFO. Some, like, aliens driving a car.
0: Kelly, did that car look like a DeLorean? Was it going 88 miles an hour?
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0: I bet it was. Your college-aged daughter has already spent all her money and is begging for more. So what do you do? 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
1: Game day is here. The first Mountaineer appearance in the College World Series just hours away. Hoppy Kercheval is in Omaha and filed this report.
2: It is finally game day for the West Virginia University baseball team. The goal set out before the season began has reached fruition. With a trip to Omaha and the very first game of the 2026 College Baseball World Series this afternoon at 2 o'clock Eastern Time against the Troy Trojans. At the pregame press conference yesterday, Coach Steve Sabins talked effusively about his team and the program, saying when players come to West Virginia, they, quote, make a decision to work harder than anybody in the country. And that work has gotten them to the pinnacle of the college baseball world. In Omaha, I'm Hoppy Kercheval for WVMetroNews.com.
1: First pitch this afternoon at 2. That game will air live on ESPN. WVU coach Steve Sabin says the program high watermark is certainly an asset for recruiting.
3: Certainly been a build. I could give you the whole recruiting pitch that I've been selling kids on for 11 straight years. But in 2017, we cracked through to the regional for the first time in 21 years. And then in 2019, we hosted a regional for the first time in 65 years. And I think that kind of put our program on the map nationally to some extent.
1: Sabins has developed a reputation for developing D2 pitchers. Following a June 4th suicide at the Saberton CVS investigated by the Mon County Sheriff's Department, a member of the Morgantown Civilian Police Review and Advisory Board speaking out. Rachel Fetty Anderson, also a candidate for the U.S. Senate, says that mitigating circumstances should be analyzed.
4: That we maybe take into consideration some of these other factors that can play a part in how our officers interact with the public and also

0: also how those circumstances may be arising that are, outside the MPD's control.
1: That board meets the second Thursday of each month at noon in the downtown Morgantown Library. When you see news, text news to 35651. 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I'm Mike Knowlton. Good morning.
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3: 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Variable cloudiness today. Chance of an afternoon shower or thunderstorm. High 82. Mostly cloudy tonight. Low 60. Partly sunny to kick the weekend off tomorrow. High of 83. It's currently 71 at the WKKW.

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2: Dear Alex, our daughter graduated about a month ago from high school.
3: Congratulations.
2: She decided to head to college early for summer school. And she called home last night, told my husband, and told me as well that she needs money because she's almost broke. He is refusing to give her any money or even a loan that she says she'll pay back. He says it's her fault that she blew the cash. She had a stipend and she took the cash and she spent it. And she won't tell us what she spent it on.
3: I think we all know.
2: Now she's needing more cash. He says struggling with your finances will teach responsibility. Mm. It's a hard lesson.
3: It is a hard lesson.
2: She's pulling on my heartstrings, however. And I want to send her money, even though I know I shouldn't. What would you do if you were me? Sincerely, Amy.
3: Amy, this is a tough situation because the way I look at it is your kid's probably always going to need money. I mean, we all need money, right? And whatever she spent it on, lesson learned, maybe, probably not. That's the thing, though, with kids and finances, that this, they have to learn the hard way. So I understand where your husband's coming from, you know, make her learn a lesson. But she got to go get a job. She have a job, right?
2: That doesn't sound like she has a job.
3: Yeah. I mean, I think it's one thing to help them, you know, like, look, okay, I will pay your rent so you don't get kicked out. But you're on your own after that. You know, here's the thing. I think you and I both know, Jeff, Amy's going to send her money anyway. Aren't you, Amy?
2: That's why she called.
3: Yeah. She just wanted us to say it's okay to send her money.
2: She knows that it's not going to be easy, but if she waits it out, that money will come.
3: Yes. Yes.
2: Western Union or whatever it comes by now. I don't even know.
3: Pony Express.
2: Is that what it does?
3: All right. Venmo.

0: She's getting that money.
1: She's getting that money.
0: And unbeknownst or beknownst from the husband.
1: No, I don't think the husband's going to know about
0: she's
1: this.
0: She's getting that money.
1: She is.
0: Yeah.
1: And the husband's not going to know.
0: You know, here's the thing, too. All of the lessons that you've been taught over the years, lessons that life has taught you or that your parents have tried to teach you a hard lesson, learn a lesson, blah, blah, blah. You always got to do that. Did you ever really learn that lesson, or did you just realize how to more creatively get around what you did to begin with to try to for somebody to try to teach you that lesson?
1: Oh, absolutely.
0: You
1: the
0: didn't
1: latter.
0: Learn anything.
1: I didn't learn anything.
0: Other than how to actually make it work next time.
1: I still spend money on stupid things.
0: Yeah.
1: And that I shouldn't.
0: Right.
1: Like, I was like, oh, payday's coming up. I need some things. Mm-hmm. But you know what? I'll go to Temu because it's cheaper.
0: There you go. See, that's the lesson you learned right there is to go to cheaper places and buy your stuff.
1: Right.
0: So I guess maybe you did learn a lesson.
1: I learned a little bit of a lesson.
0: All right. There you go.
1: And like, I was, you know, talking to my daughter who loves Lucky Charms. You know, she grew up on the Aldi brand, Marshmallows and Stars. And then right. one day, she got Lucky Charms for some reason, and boy,
0: it spoiled her.
1: Spoiled her.
0: Yeah.
1: So I told her, you know, I don't know how you're going to be able to afford Lucky Charms when you're in college. Mm-hmm. She said, "Don't worry, Mom, I got a Lucky Charms budget."
0: Oh, wow.
1: Yeah, okay. She's already all budgeted right. for how many Lucky Charms, because she loves cereal.
0: Well, when you work in radio, you want a Lucky Charms budget, but you have the Marshmallow and Stars budget.
2: That's right. Coming up next on the show.
0: All right. Lesson learned, maybe.
1: No, she's going to send, Amy's going to send her, secretly send her money.
0: And keep sending her money.
1: And probably,
0: funneling money to the daughter forever.
1: But here's the thing, she is going to have to get a job.
0: Yeah, I guess.
1: Yeah.
0: What's the hardest lesson you ever had to teach your kids? City Net Studio and text line, 888-381-WKKW.
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1: All right. So, learning the hard lessons. Troy's going to learn a hard lesson today in the at the College World Series. Are we talking to Hoppy later on?
2: Hi. Yeah, I think so. Okay. If he'll still talk to us after yesterday.
1: Well, it's a 50-50 shot there.
2: Yeah. So, but I will give him a text, and I will see if he's available. I thought, you know, he would be sleeping because it's 6:26 there.
1: It's an hour earlier.
2: Yeah, it's over there. So, you know, it's like I don't want to call him too early, but he's already up. He was on the news, so he's already awake.
1: He's spry.
2: He is very spry.
1: So we're talking about hard lessons. We know Troy's going to get one today from WVU. We know that parents have to teach their kids hard lessons. You have taught your child many hard lessons.
2: I have.
1: I've heard you brag about.
2: She's, one of the hard lessons is that, you know, she had that older vehicle that we bought her that she loved. Right. I mean, she loved that Beetle.
1: She did love that Beetle.
2: Yeah, she totaled it. And all she did was knock out the fender.
1: That's what totaled it?
2: That's what totaled it, because that's how old the car is. And her airbag went off in the seat. Awful. Just in the seat. Mm-hmm. But because the airbag module is the same between the seat and the front, they discontinued. They don't even make them anymore.
1: Oh, wow.
2: So the insurance guy's like, yeah, we're probably going to have to total this. Mm-hmm. So, which is really sad, because now we're trying to find another Beetle. So, by the way, if anybody has a Volkswagen Beetle for sale, give me a call.
1: So the hard lesson here drive safer or you'll be thumbing a ride.
2: Yeah, because now she's having to Uber to work I have to drive her if I'm not aware. You know, she realizes, and she had the taste of freedom. Mm-hmm. You know what I mean? For a good probably 3 months. You know?
1: Yeah, that's even worse.
2: Yeah.
1: Because she did she had the vehicle, she had her driver's license. She's like, I got 1 foot out the door on this thing.

0: She drove to a senior trip 8.5 hours to South Myrtle all by herself.
1: Drove all the way there, all the way back. Not one incident. Got home, had an incident.
0: Yeah, the day after she got back.
1: The day after she got back, driving all the way to Myrtle Beach and back. She has an incident on roads that she's been traveling on her entire life.
0: Her entire was literally half a mile from our house.
1: That's a hard lesson.
0: It was a hard lesson, and she unfortunately had to learn it. And now graduation money, which was going to be fun money, is now probably going to go to a new car.
1: Yeah.
0: Because she's got to have a car.
1: That's right. That's right.
0: So that was a hard lesson, the most recent hard lesson that she learned.
1: Budgeting, I think, is one of the hardest lessons that kids have to learn. I'm still not good at it. I'm not good at it now.
0: No, I'm absolutely horrible. Like I said, I've already spent half my paycheck on Temu, and I haven't even touched the surface. And that's on Temu. You know how cheap everything is?
1: Yeah, that's like going to the everything for dollar store, the Dollar Tree. And walking out going, my entire paycheck's gone.
0: By the way, they're $1.50 now. It's $1.50.
1: They didn't change the name of the store, though, so don't be confused.
0: It's very misleading.
1: We have Sabrina on the CityNet studio line. So what's the hardest lesson you ever had to teach your kid? I'm having trouble with the phones today. Oh, it's this one right now.
0: Yeah, okay.
1: Turn that up. Sabrina, I don't know if you're still there or not. It's one of these days. What's the hardest lesson you ever had to teach your kid? Go ahead.
2: I end up having to call the cops on my 16-year-old son because he stole a pocket knife from his step-grandfather, and the step-grandfather ended up pressing charges on him.
1: Okay. Wow, must have been a really nice pocket knife.
0: No, but that's where step-grandfather's teaching him a lesson.
1: So how did things escalate to this level?
2: They just came out and said that there was nothing that they could do unless the person that owned the knife wanted to press charges.
1: Okay.
2: And I called the grandfather up, and he said, yes, let's go ahead and press charges. Hopefully he'll learn from this.
1: Okay, that's the lesson there.
0: So he learns it.
1: He pressed charges because the cops weren't going to do nothing unless he pressed charges. I see.
0: So was he thrown in juvie?
1: Yeah, what happened?
2: He got put on probation, and he hasn't learned.
1: And he didn't learn a lesson.
0: Honestly,
1: anyway.
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0: I've heard. That it just encourages them to try to get away with it more next time.
1: I have to hone my criminal skills so I won't get caught next time. What should you do when your older mom wants to start driving your kid around? The Problem Solvers is next.
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0: The Problem Solvers brought to you by Wolf Furner Insurance, the problem solvers for all your home and automobile insurance needs. Kaylee is on the sitting at studio lines. Kaylee, what's happening over there?
1: So I have a 5-year-old son who my mom absolutely adores. She's really a fantastic grandma. She watches him all the time. He loves being with her. And yeah, we're really grateful for it, you know? So the usual plan is she babysits at her house and everything works great. But recently she asked if we could put a car seat in her car so she could start taking him places. And honestly, I wasn't really comfortable with it. The main problem is my mom's in her 60s and she's never really been the world's greatest driver. You know, nothing major, but she's had a few fender benders over the years. She misses turns, gets distracted, that kind of thing. So yeah, when she asked about driving her grandson around, I told her I'd rather not. Well, she got really offended. Mm-hmm. Like, she started talking about how she raised 4 kids and how she'd never let anything happen to my son. And I get that. I really do. But it's like, just because she'd never intentionally let something happen doesn't mean accidents can't happen, you know? Like, I don't think my mom is reckless or anything like that. And I know she loves my son more than anything. But yeah, every parent has things they're comfortable with and things they're not. But now she's acting like I don't trust her. And that's not really what this is about. So yeah, I'm just trying to figure out if I'm being overly protective or if it's reasonable for me to draw the line here.
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3: Wow. Sorry, I just got an email. Was distracted.
2: We're going to get a recap of our problem this morning with
3: that will help.
2: With Kaylee.
4: So I have a 5-year-old son who my mom absolutely adores. She's really a fantastic grandma. She watches him all the time. The usual plan is she babysits at her house and everything works great. But recently she asked if we could put a car seat in her car so she could start taking him places.
2: Yeah.
4: My mom's in her 60s and she's never really been the world's greatest driver.
2: Roadhog!
3: You love that. Roadhog! Hey, so here's the thing. This is what is the worst part about being a parent, I think. Or at least top five.
2: What's that?
3: Letting go. And letting other people be in charge of your children. And trusting that everything's going to be okay. Like, you could go through a million scenarios of, well, what if, what if, what if? Here's the thing. I hate to tell you, but this could happen at any time, any moment to you when you're driving, right? So I think by limiting her at this time, it's not going to help things. That's all I'm saying.
2: I don't know.

0: that I trust grandma.
1: You don't trust grandma?
0: To be driving. Well, here's the thing. Historically speaking, Kaylee's mom, is not a very good driver. And this comes from who? Kaylee, who's been in the car with her since birth.
1: Oh, I understand that. Here's the thing. My mom was not a very good driver.
0: Yeah.
1: I can't say that I'm the best driver.
0: I can say that.
1: You can say that I'm not the best driver. And, you know, my child made it to 18, and I feel really proud of that accomplishment that, you know.
0: Did she ever once say to you, Mom, I don't think you're a very good driver, and I'm not going to trust you with my kids?
1: Never. She would never say that to me.
0: To your face.
1: Not to my face, no. But I mean, I understand, though, there were times when I had to give Avery up to others, you know, and just trust that they were okay. And they were her grandparents. And I was like, man, I don't know. They can't even, like, lift her as a baby, you know? Like, should we really be leaving her? And, you know, so we take certain precautions. Mm-hmm. So I guess that's, you know, maybe you talk to your mom and you say, look, Mom, you know, I understand you want to take him swimming, or you want to go to the trail, or you want to go to the mall or something like that. You know, maybe like put it like, let's keep it local, you know, just keep her in town.
0: Okay.
1: Don't be taking off to Pittsburgh or something to, you know, catch a movie.
0: Because it takes a village,
1: It does take a village. But it also takes some trust and some blind faith sometimes when you're a parent. You know, like, whether it's a daycare, whether it's a babysitter, whether it's, you know, school. You have to trust that your child's going to be safe, and that's sometimes all you can do. And it's the worst feeling. It is the worst part about being a parent, is trusting others with your children.
0: How would Kaylee's mom feel if you got her a bus pass and they took the bus to wherever they were going to go? Would she take that
1: wouldn't
0: wrong?
1: Wouldn't it be
0: do you
1: fun?
0: Think? Yeah, that's what I'm saying.
1: Wouldn't it be fun?
0: Then you don't have to drive. You both can look around.
1: Yeah.
0: Somebody else is doing the driving. You know, you meet interesting people on the bus.
1: Here's the thing, though. If your mom is already driving around, mm-hmm, and you're like, well, I don't really trust her with the kid, then you shouldn't be trusting her driving around.
0: Herself.
1: Yeah.
0: Individually.
1: Because, you know, if I have somebody else in my car, I drive a lot more careful than I do if I'm by myself.
0: That's not what I hear.
1: Really? No, you just never see me driving by myself, is what I'm saying.
0: That's true.
1: Right? So I think grandma's probably going to take extra precautions when the kid is in the car.
0: Okay.
1: Because she cares about that life, you know, and she knows that, you know, she's got to be a little safer.
0: Kaylee, let go and let God.
2: Coming up next on the show.
0: Take the wheel.
1: Jesus, take the wheel.
0: There you go. All right. Is being called a cougar a compliment or a derogatory slur?
1: Bring it on.
0: We will find out next.
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3: He's a wolf. He's a wolf in the night. All right. Wolf Burner Insurance.
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1: College World Series play begins this afternoon in Omaha. The Mountaineers have only lost two games since the beginning of May. The Troy Trojans, they present a stout challenge to the Mountaineers. That's according to Hoppy Kercheval.
2: Mountaineer coach Steve Saban said the opponent today in the opening game of the College Baseball World Series, the Troy Trojans, is a team with aggressive hitters, pitchers with really good arms, and veteran players. Troy's on a six-game winning streak. One of the key bats for the Trojans is Jabe Borroff, or Jabe Ruth, as his teammates are calling him. He started the season slowly, but has been on a heater. Borroff hit six home runs in the regionals and super regionals.
1: Well, first pitch this afternoon at 2 o'clock, and those games will air live on ESPN. Second District Republican Congressman Riley Moore has been in Congress for a little more than a year, and a report from Politico says now rookie lawmaker could be the next Secretary of Labor.
3: A reporter there and cited some pretty credible sources, so that's about all I can really say. If it wasn't a thing, I would be able to tell you it's not.
1: Moore is facing a challenge from Democrat Ace Parsi coming up in the fall. 73-year-old Mannington man's died in an accident at an Upshur County sawmill Tuesday. Deputies and EMTs were able to recover the body of Michael Martin from the Appalachian Forest Products sawmill in Buckhannon. Officials say the events leading up to the accident remain under investigation. A state high school baseball tournament continues this morning with AAA action. Number 1 Bridgeport has Ripley at 10 a.m., then St. Albans and Shady Springs, and Quad A action starts at 5 o'clock today with George Washington and Jefferson. The day ends with Morgantown and Hurricane. When you see news, text news to 35651. Get more news anytime at WVMetroNews.com. I'm Mike Nolting. Good morning.
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0: 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Variable cloudiness today, chance of an afternoon shower or thunderstorm, high of 82. Mostly cloudy tonight, low 60. Kick of the weekend off tomorrow with partly sunny skies at a high of 83. It's currently 74 at the WKK.

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1: So apparently I'm a manther.
2: You almost made me spit on my coffee. Why would you tell me that right as we're going up here? I just took a big drink. A manther?
1: Can you imagine?
2: No.
1: I mean.
2: No, I can't.
1: Look at me. How could anybody that looks like me be a manther? Yeah, seriously, people see me out in the wild, they're like, oh my God, it's a goblin. That guy's got to be single, right?
2: There's no such thing as a manther, I don't
1: think. It is. Yeah, it is.
2: It's the equivalent of the cougar?
1: See?
2: Yeah.
1: A manther is an amalgamation of man and panther.
2: Oh, thanks for explaining that, Captain Obvious.
1: Well, you didn't get it. You didn't know.
2: No, I got it. I just was not buying it.
1: I don't think you did.
2: I think you're making it up.
1: It is the...
2: Today's Cougar Day. Why are we talking about manthers?
1: Well, it's the male equivalent of a cougar. And, it, you know, the reason we're talking about manthers and the reason we mentioned manther is, one, I am one. And two...
2: Despite...
1: It doesn't bother me. It wouldn't bother me if somebody said, oh, look at you, manther. I'd be like, I'd be preening.
2: You'd already preen.
1: I'd be peacocking.
2: You already peacock around here with your little younger wife. Is that why? Because you have your younger wife? That's why you're calling yourself a manther?
1: Need to have somebody to take care of me my old age, which is now.
2: Which is already here, yeah. and provide financial support because we're in radio.
1: She makes like twice as much money as I do. It's really...
2: Like, if she ever broke up with you, you would be destroyed.
1: It's really the best case scenario for me.
2: Yeah.
1: Oh, yeah, I'd be in the street. Yeah, but literally.
2: Living...
1: On the street, in the street, a part of the street.
2: Well, good news is they're doing work on your street, so they can just push you right in the cement.
1: That's true. Just bury me with the water line, why don't you? So
2: thanks, Clarksburg.
1: Yeah. So it is. But the thing is, I wouldn't mind if somebody called me a manther to my face. But apparently, women don't like to be referred to as cougars, even if they are. Now here's the textbook definition of a cougar.
2: Okay.
1: You have to be 40, at least 40 or above.
2: All right.
1: And you have to be dating and or coupled with someone who's 10 years younger than you. Okay?
2: 10 or more, okay.
1: So you have to be over 40 and your mate has to be at least 10 years younger than you. That's how you become
2: a cougar. Okay.
1: Yeah. And 88% of women say they're open to dating younger partners. Why wouldn't you be?
2: Right.
1: I mean, what's wrong with that? If you get along, you know,
2: well, it
1: ain't easy to find a viable partner out
2: right there.
1: You got to go through a lot of riffraff.
2: Mm-hmm.
1: So if you find one that works, maybe they're a little younger. Big whoops.
2: I will say that I've dated older men.
1: Mm-hmm.
2: I've dated younger men.
1: Yeah.
2: And
1: what's your analysis?
2: I prefer the older men.
1: You do?
2: It's the maturity, the experience.
1: They're easily tired.
2: They usually have money.
1: They go to bed at 7 o'clock. All they do is watch a Weather Channel.
2: Or crime shows.
1: Murder, She Wrote.
2: I love Murder, She Wrote.
1: Who doesn't?
2: That Angela Ann Lansbury gets me every time.
1: We all have a little Jessica Fletcher in us.
2: Don't we?

0: In any case, I do prefer the older men. And the reason why is because, again, the more experience. Younger men tend to be just idiots about stuff, you know? Like, older men know what they want, and they've got it. They figured it out. And,
1: right.
0: And younger men do
1: all
0: not.
1: All the young dudes
0: always.
1: Out there, you
0: not,
1: heard it.
0: I'm not
1: Alex
0: saying,
1: thinks you're an idiot.
0: Didn't say that at all. Where is this? This is the new thing of yours, is interpreting what I'm saying and completely twisting it.
1: Was I wrong?
0: Yeah,
1: you're
0: wrong.
1: Was my interpretation incorrect?
0: Yes, I was not saying
1: sorry.
0: That they're idiots.
1: Allow me to say I'm sorry.
0: There's older men that are idiots, too. Okay?
1: Oh. You're looking at one. I'm a Manther idiot.
2: Coming up next on the show.
1: That's the other label I go by. Idiot. I'm a Manther and an idiot. All right. So here's the question. Is it a compliment or is it a derogatory slur to be called a cougar? We know that a dude doesn't care what you call him. Just don't call him late for dinner. You can call him whatever you want. He doesn't care. But the cougar thing seems to, you know, be a little, I don't know.
0: Touchy?
1: They even
0: had a show called Cougar Town.
1: I know, it's canceled.
0: Yeah, it was. Oh, City, you think that's where it started?
1: Yeah, that's where it started. CityNet Studio on text line, 888-381-WKKW.
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1: All right, so the cougar thing. If you were called a cougar,
2: yeah.
1: So you're because you're over 40, well over 40.
2: Stop it.
1: And so you were dating somebody 10 years younger than you,
2: uh-huh.
1: And somebody called you a cougar to your face. What? How would you take that?
2: I would not be insulted, but you also know that I'm very easily not offended.
1: You are hard to insult because I've tried it. I'm good at it.
2: You have tried so many
1: times.
2: I am so
1: good at insulting people.
2: And these are off the air things, so it's really bad.
1: You will not take the bait, and I have to tell you, it's confounding.
2: It just makes you want to insult me more, right?
1: Yeah.
2: Where you're like, I'm going to find something.
1: There's got to be a limit. to where she finally gets red in the face and the vein pops out on her forehead.
2: No.
1: I haven't found it yet, and I'm telling you what, I've dug awful deep.
2: You have dug deep.
1: I'm and getting out the big auger bit.
2: It's like the Office Space guy, you know, that it was hypnotized. He just doesn't care.
1: Apparently so.
2: Well, here's the thing. People say what they say, and whatever. Everybody has an opinion.
1: Well,
2: just like a nose.
1: I'm going to have to start upping my game. I feel like I'm losing it.
2: Guess not everybody
1: has my powers. That's unfortunate.
2: You'll be all right.
1: So you would not care if somebody called you a cougar?
2: No, especially if I were dating a younger man. I'd be like, dang on right, I'm a cougar.
1: 60% of women do not like the term.
2: Here's the thing. You can't be like Kathy Bates and a cougar.
1: Why not?
2: I feel like the cougar has to have some element of hotness.
1: Oh, is that the case? There has to be some...
2: Do you not agree?
1: Visual pleasantness.
2: Yeah.
1: To the cougar. If it's somebody who's homely or visually unappealing, then that person can't be a cougar.
2: Right.
1: What do you call them then?
2: An old person.
1: I thought you were going to say like a rabid wolverine or something. I don't know.
2: Just
1: trying to think of an ugly animal, you know.
2: No, a hyena.
1: Yeah. A possum. That's what you call them.
2: See, I like possums, though.
1: I love possums, but they're visually not pretty.
2: You know what? And they do just fall asleep.
1: That's right.
2: Like in the middle of anything.
1: And they eat ticks. So
2: there you go.
1: You got that going for you. So,
2: yeah.
1: So anyway, the majority of women do not like to be called cougars, even when they are a cougar.
2: Wow.
1: Yeah.
2: Get over yourselves, ladies.
1: Yeah, you should take the attitude of Alex over here or any other manther out there who does not care what you call them. Stephanie on the CityNet studio lines, what do you think when you hear someone called a cougar?
3: I just think it's super inappropriate for both ends.
1: Okay.
3: And I mean, I don't know why. I think it's the other way for guys, girls to date younger guys. Mm-hmm. I just think it's super inappropriate, especially when they're like 20-something and they're in their 40s or 50s or whatever.
1: Wow.
3: I just think that's awful. That's their kids, basically.
1: They're children.
2: They could be your child.
1: And plus, they're dudes, so they're not mentally formed either because, you know, a guy, he's like 10 years behind his chronological age.
2: Here's the thing.
1: As far as his formation of his brain. Believe me, I know. I'm 12 years old, brain-wise.
2: I'm going to go out on a limb here and say that cougars don't date younger men because of their brain.
1: Well, That is a very astute
2: assessment. Am I
1: wrong? Hey, I don't know if you're right. I don't know if you're wrong, but I'm saying you're probably right.
0: Coming up next on the show.
1: That sounds right to me.
2: Yeah, because if I were a cougar, I would not be interested in conversation.
1: Yeah, really?
2: Yeah. We can talk later.
1: Yeah, right. Yeah. I can see which band you went to see at Coachella later on today. So, what was your favorite game as a kid? We'll talk about that next.
0: It's the WKKW Morning Show with Jeff and Alex.
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1: They were naming off some of the most popular kids games of all time, like hide and seek and musical chairs.
2: I saw a meme the other day and said, I used to think it was hide and pee.
1: Hide and pee? Well, you'd be easy to find.
2: Right?
1: Duck, duck, goose.
2: Oh, duck, duck, goose.
1: Can you imagine trying to play duck, duck, goose when you get older?
2: Oh, my God. Getting off the floor.
1: Dad, could you imagine trying
2: you got
1: to
2: goosed.
1: Get up on the floor after somebody goosed you?
2: Mm-mm.
1: And they would be all the way around into the one of the little slots.
2: Yeah.
1: Before you even got up off the ground.
2: Yeah, you would say, can somebody help?
1: That's why it's a kid's game.
2: It is.
1: You know. Simon Says is another popular kids game that they were talking about.
2: Squid Game used that one.
1: Yeah, that in a whole different way.
2: Whole different way.
1: Pin the tail on the donkey.
2: Oh, yeah, okay. That's a
1: remember
2: good one.
1: Remember that one?
2: Yeah.
1: They
2: have bachelorette parties that are like that.
1: They have pin the tail on the donkey
2: at
1: bachelorette parties?
2: It's not a donkey. It's not a donkey. No, yeah.
1: Okay, that's what I figured. Here was one of my favorites as a kid because, you know, as a kid, you have boundless energy. You know, you never run out of energy and you run everywhere. You're like Forrest Gump.
2: Uh-huh.
1: And so tag. Man, nobody could beat me in tag.
2: Really?
1: Well, I'd stay on the base all the time.
2: Oh, that's why. Well, you know what's funny?
1: Telephone poles the base. And I'd be like, nah, I'm going to stay on the base.
2: The Watt brothers tried to bring that to TV.
1: Who?
2: The Watts, the TJ, the JJs, Watt brothers.
1: The football boys,
2: yeah.
1: Okay, all right.
2: Yeah.
1: They tried to bring tag to TV?
2: It was easily a season, if not two.
1: How did that not get picked up?
2: I don't know.
1: Tag is the best.
2: But, yeah. Well, and what was cool is it was an obstacle course.
1: Yeah.
2: And
1: you had
2: so you had the two players, and then you had people out on the field that were trying to tag you.
1: Okay.
2: And all you had to do was make it from point A to point B without getting tagged.
1: Now, when you were a kid, did you play tag or did you play freeze tag?
2: Oh, we played freeze tag.
1: So when you got tagged, you had to stop right there. I can't remember if there was a time limit or not.
2: No, but somebody had to untag you.
1: Oh, that's what it was.
2: In order for you to get out.
1: You had to petition a friend to go, hey.
2: Yeah, yeah.
1: You know,
2: help a girl out.
1: Do you want half of my ho-ho at lunch?
2: Well,
1: then you'll unfreeze me.
2: Here's the other thing. More people that are playing, the less chance of you getting tagged,
1: well,
2: right?
1: That's true. Because
2: you should want to unfreeze them.
1: Yeah, that's true. Yeah, that's right. Because that's just another potential victim. Right,
2: I don't know if this counts as a game, but my favorite on the playground by far was Parachute Day.
1: Now, what is that?
2: So
1: what is Parachute Day?
2: So you had this huge parachute. When I say huge, it was like the size of the gym, I feel like.
1: Okay.
2: At least when you're a kid, it is, right? And when you saw the bag that had the parachute in it, and you're like, yes, it's Parachute Day, right? So they have this big parachute. Mm-hmm. Everybody sits in a big circle and grabs the ends. Or not sits. They stand in a big circle and grabs the ends. And then you wave it up and down.
1: So it's billowing.
2: It's billowing.
1: Yeah.
2: And you had to run from one end and you could run between in the middle of it to the other. I don't know why that was so much fun, but...
1: So then what was the object of the game? To get over there before the parachute landed on your head?
2: Yeah.
1: Okay.
2: Now,
1: and then what happened if the parachute landed on your head?
2: I don't know. I just remember I really liked it. Because it was, I think because we never got to play it.
1: How do you like a game that doesn't even have a point?
2: I don't know.
1: There's no point to it.
2: It's like, just fun.
1: Like one of the games I loved Dodgeball.
2: Oh, of course you did.
1: Man, I love Dodgeball.
2: You were that guy, weren't you, that just would just like freaking beat them at people.
1: Accidental headshots.
2: See?
1: I can't explain it. You know, I'm a southpaw. There's a lot of erroneous throws.
2: Have you ever seen me try to throw anything? I was horrible.
1: I can't even. I would probably...

0: never recover if I saw that. So dodgeball, kickball was another good
1: kickball
0: one.
1: Kickball was, okay, now I that was like one kickball. Of my specialties because I could not hit a ball with a bat, but I could hit it with my foot.
0: I tried to play that one time when I was a little bit older, and I think I pulled a hammy.
2: Yeah. Coming up next on the show.
0: And that's the thing with a lot of these kid games is because you have to be a kid because you're all pliable. You're like Gumby. You're very, you know, you just ready to go.
1: You can take a hit and keep on going.
0: That's right. You won't get injured. And then as soon
1: now
0: as
1: now it's
0: get,
1: a 3-day trip to the hospital.
0: You get a little bit older. You have to retire from your job if you do pull a hammy now. So tell us about a time when you tried to play a kid's game. I did, seriously. I think I pulled a hammy. you tried to play a kid's game. And you realize, well, I can't do that again. I had to call the ambulance. You got injured. Has that ever happened to you? Sitting at studio on text line, 888-381-WKKW.
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2: We've got an eye on the roads of North Central West Virginia. Here's another exclusive update from the WKKW Traffic Center.
1: So we've got a traffic situation on I-79 southbound. The southbound I-79 is closed. There was a vehicle crash at mile marker 139. Now that is right before that Pleasant Valley Road exit of Fairmont. So okay. You can't even make it to that exit at this point. It is closed. And currently, it is backed up all the way to where Crossroads is. Almost to Goshen Road.

0: So that's the the Prickett's Ford exit.
1: That is it is the Prickett's Ford. Yeah, what do I call it? Pleasant Valley. Sorry. Yeah. Prickett's Ford.
0: Yeah, so the wrecks at the Prickett's Ford exit.
1: Yeah.
0: Traffic is backed up all the way to Goshen.
1: Yeah.
0: And it's shut down because there was apparently some
1: fuel leak?
0: Liquid or something that leaked out. So they're going to close that off and get it cleaned up. And they're hoping to have it open. I think I heard like at 1:30 or something like that is the ETA. So obviously you're going to need to find an alternate route right there.
1: Yes.
0: You should try to do that. So we'll keep you up to date on that one. Here's Ella Langley on WKKW.

0: The WKKW Morning Show with Jeff and Alex. We've got an eye on the roads of North Central West Virginia. Here's another exclusive update from the WKKW Traffic Center.
1: So, yeah, as I understand it, now I'm reading here it's a sand truck.
2: They got to pick up the sand.
1: That's going to take forever. How do you do that? Get like a imagine? Big...
2: You have to get somebody's
1: like
2: going to have to bring in a big shovel and a pail.
1: Right? You know what? Let's turn this into lemonade and make a sandcastle.
2: That's right. Make some sand tunnels.
1: I-79 South closed at mile marker 138. Yeah. The sand truck wrecked, is working on being towed. Sand has not been cleaned up yet. Traffic is backed up really far. Northbound is fine, but southbound, you're not going anywhere. And you and one of our coworkers discussing how to get out of Dodge and get back home to the south.
2: If you're going south, there's a few ways you can go. If you're going to stay on 79, you can get off Goshen.

0: go out Old 73 and go that way. But I'm assuming that's probably going to get congested after a while. You could take 119 towards Grafton and go that direction and get back on the interstate at some point, probably around Bridgeport or something like that. Or you can go over past the Morgantown Mall, take Route 19 through Reevesville, and go through Fairmont and get back on 79 that way. So that's three different ways. Or you can see if you can go over to the hospital and see if they'll life flight you on over and land you somewhere in the Fairmont area.
1: I will say that I'm reading like through these Facebook posts on the traffic and road conditions here, and it looks like this happened 2 hours ago.
0: Yeah.
1: Was the fuel spill.
0: Yeah, right.
1: But then about 25 minutes ago, they said sand truck. So this is what I think has happened. The fuel spilled. They poured sand on it to absorb it, and now people think it was a sand truck that crashed. Do you see what I'm saying?
0: It's a real mess.
1: It is an absolute mess. Just avoid I-79 South at all costs.
0: Yeah, go back home. I wish I could.
1: You can. It's just going to be a minute.
0: You're going to have to take an alternate route. So we'll keep you up to date on that. 50% Friday coming up at the top of the hour, 9 a.m. on the website, WKKWFM.com, for Braddock's Restaurant and Tavern, Farmington, PA. You're over there, Farmington, PA. You've got, as a matter of fact, I think this Thursday.
1: I'm here that Thursday.
0: You're going to be there for bikes and bands and barbecue at Braddock's,
1: and
0: right?
1: And babes.
0: That's for sure.
1: No, really, bring the kids. It's fine. It's a great family night.
0: That's what it is. All right. I was excited for a second.
1: And then Friday night, Brantley Gilbert. Are you kidding me?
0: Yeah, that's going to be a big show.
1: Up at Timber Rock.
0: They've got the flea markets going on all summer long. And, of course, amazing food, great barbecue. I know you're going to be helping yourself to that. When you're there this week. And they got that Sunday brunch thing as well. So it's a really cool half-price deal, 50% Friday deal, coming up at the top of the hour on our website for Braddock's Restaurant and Tavern, Farmington, PA, WKKWFM.com.
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1: Good morning.
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3: Poppy Kerchival live in Omaha, Woo! Nebraska, ladies and gentlemen.
1: How's everybody?
2: Wow, must have been a fun night in Omaha.

0: the hoppy start. He's got to keep the energy going through the day.
1: Oh, I'm sorry. How's everybody?
2: Hey!
1: Come on.
2: No, just kidding. How is Omaha? How's everything going out there?
1: Fantastic. Fantastic. It's a wonderful town. You're starting to see a lot of Mountaineer fans show up. That was evident yesterday, and it'll be very evident this afternoon at 2 o'clock Eastern time when the Mountaineers open the World Series, the game against Troy.
2: Now, are we considered home in this one?
1: You know, that's a good question. I think we're
2: playing home team.
1: Okay. Two pages of notes, Alex. That's one thing I didn't check.
0: She'll find the one thing you didn't check, Hop.
1: Thank you.
2: No problem. Now, you had press conferences and things yesterday and some doings. Any news with the team?
1: I'm going to give you a hint of some news.
0: Ooh.
1: Okay. Is that at 11 o'clock your time.
2: Okay.
1: There's a press conference at the stadium where Charles Schwab Field, where where the baseball coach of the year will be announced. And we have been told very specifically that West Virginia media should be there.
0: Oh.
2: That's promising.
1: Now, I can't break any embargoes or tell anything. I'm just telling you that West Virginia media have been encouraged to be at this announcement at 10 o'clock this morning. Okay. 10 o'clock our time, 11 o'clock your time.
0: Right.
2: Interesting.
0: That is good to hear. Very, very titillating.
1: Yeah. So that would be great. I mean, Steve Sabins has done a remarkable job with this program and has gotten them to the Baseball World Series for the first time in school history. They're on a run since early May. They've been on a tear. And they come back when it gets Kentucky, dominated Cal Poly, and now here they are at the pinnacle, one of eight teams in the College Baseball World Series. I mean, he's done a fantastic job.
2: Hey, very exciting. And I don't think that you can discount Randy Mazey's, foundation that he built for Steve Sabins moving into this team.
1: Yeah, absolutely not. I mean, Mazey built a foundation. They built a stadium. They built a foundation. They brought in players. They got that biotech center, which has given them an additional edge. So they've done a fantastic job, and now they're reaping the rewards by being at the College World Series. By the way, weather today. Yesterday we had some rain. Clear, sunny skies today. Game time temperature expected to be around 80 degrees. So it should be perfect for this ball game this afternoon. There's going to be a gathering of fans starting at 11 o'clock your time at the watering hole for Mountaineer fans. And Let It Fly is the name of the place, which is where we've been based. And that's within walking distance of the stadium. So I think we're going to see Mountaineer fans out in full force at about 11 this morning at the Let It Fly bar.
2: That sounds like fun. I think next year I should go to just keep an eye on things and, just make sure everybody keeps it in check.
1: We'll save you a place.
2: Yes, please do. Please do. I'll be the man on the street.
0: I totally believe Hoppy when he said that.
2: He's silly.
1: Yeah, we'll tell Coach Sabins today, hey, listen, you got to make it back next year because Alex is coming.
2: That's right. If there's any reason to come back, that's it. Hoppy, thank you so much for your insight and your non-telling of secrets. We appreciate it all. And be safe. And, hey, let's go Mountaineers.
1: Absolutely. Thanks, guys.
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1: All right, so we have Jenna on the CityNet studio lines. What's going on, Jenna?
2: Hi, yeah, thanks. So here's the situation. My boyfriend and I got a dog a few months ago, and already, like, we're arguing about how to train him. He uses this stupid choke chain and believes in, like, being super firm and dominant training, and I just hate it. Like, I'm all about positive reinforcement and patience, and honestly, watching him jerk the leash around just makes my stomach turn. And, like, he keeps saying that's how his family always trained their dogs, but it just feels cruel to me, you know? Like, it's gotten to the point where I dread walking the dog together. Like, it's not just about the dog anymore. It's like seeing this side of him that I didn't expect, you know? Like, he's not yelling or anything, but he's just so harsh, and it's hard to watch. I don't know. Yeah. It's really starting to change the way I see him. So, like, what do I do? Is it time to reassess this relationship or what?
1: It seems like Jenna is taken aback by the amount of aggression that her boyfriend, who she, I think, thought was very timid, very meek, very mild.
3: Yeah.
1: And now he gets a dog, and the next thing you know,
3: he's, I mean, alpha.
1: He's like Mad Max over there.

0: I will say, you know, I used to date a guy who's very, very calm, sensitive, that type of guy. You know, he read poetry and that kind of thing.
1: Mm-hmm.
0: But when it came to dogs, like his thing, like whenever a dog would jump up on you, he would step on his toe.
1: Wow. What a jerk.
0: Right. That's what I mean. But he wasn't actually an aggressive man. It was just that when it came to a dog, he believed that there was a dominant and you had to establish that dominance over the animal.
1: That he had dominion over the animal.
0: Sure.
1: Right?
0: Sure. But I will tell you, and it wasn't like he like stomped on his toe, you know, he would just step on the edge of the, because then what would happen is the dog would start to associate that every time they jump up, they get hurt. So guess what? After like four or five times, the dog stopped jumping up on
1: you
0: and people. So that was a good thing. There's actually a program around here, a guy that will take your dog for like a couple weeks, train it, bring it back, and it'll be like a brand new dog.
1: Give me his number. My 15-year-old boxer, that might do it.
0: You think the Rainbow Bridge will finally come?
1: The light at the end of the tunnel may come quicker than we think. The choke chain, that doesn't sound good.
0: No, I'm not a fan of that.
1: Yeah, that doesn't sound good at all. You may want to sleep with one eye open.
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1: 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Variable cloudiness today, chance of an afternoon shower or thunderstorm, high of 82. Mostly cloudy tonight, low 60. Kick of the weekend off tomorrow with partly sunny skies and a high of 83. It's currently 76 at the WKK.

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0: 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We're just seconds away from more of the freshest country. Including
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It's Friday, finally. We made it, folks. Just a few more hours to the weekend. You get a little party on. Here's Kane Brown, Woman, WKKW.

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Hey, it's Alex. You heard us reporting earlier about the accident that was around the mile marker 138 around Prickett's Fort exit of I-79 southbound. It looks like

0: 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It does look like they're letting people through. So if you're on I-79 south, it looks like traffic is flowing, although very slowly. So just take your time through there and be safe. And if you ever see anything out on the road you want to tell us about and warn everybody else, 888-381-9559. 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Coming up, we got some Megan Maroney and WKKW. 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

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Braddock's Restaurant and Tavern open at 9 this morning, and there's less than half left. Get them while you can. Here's John Morgan, WKKW.

0: 97.9 WKKW. Hey, it's Alex, and you know, I do always have those scam warnings for you. Well, this is one that turned out pretty good. A 20-year-old Illinois man named Yug Chuan faces two felony charges after participating in a scheme that targeted a 79-year-old widow. Now, scammers convinced her that her social security number was linked to terrorism, and she needed to convert her savings to gold for law enforcement tracking. And when she wired $700,000 to Grand Rapids Coins, the owner, Ben Soldat, became a little suspicious of her urgency and confusion, so contacted the Kent County Sheriff's Office. And it was a scam. So they arranged for a bunch of chocolate gold coins to be delivered to Chuan with an officer disguised as an elderly woman. And they arrested him and another scammer off the streets. Happy ending. We got your weather next, WKKW.
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0: 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We've got Thomas Rhett next, WKKW.
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97.9 WKKW. Looks like it's going to be a beautiful night for Nico Moon. The concert coming to Timber Rock Amphitheater tonight. Plenty of shows coming soon, too. We got Brantley Gilbert next Friday. I'm going to be there for that. Mo and Humphreys McGee, they're going to be there the next day on June 20th. WKKW.

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Shaw, who is there for the WVU baseball game coming up today, 2 o'clock. But happening right now, around this time, Coach of the Year is being announced. Is it Steve Sabins? WKKW. Kind of like

0: 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Hey, it's Alex. Time for your food news. Well, let's see. First of all, Krispy Kreme, they're celebrating the start of the World Cup with World Cup donuts. They're dipping their glazed donuts in different colored icing and then topping them with sprinkles and candy soccer balls. So if anybody gets up to Washington, grab me a few, will ya? Bluebell Ice Cream celebrating America's 250th birthday with a new flavor called Red, White, and Bluebell. Each tub features strawberry, vanilla, and blueberry ice creams mixed together with real fruit. That actually sounds amazing. And finally, Red Lobster giving one fan an endless shrimp card for 25 years. The prize package includes a reinforced steel card, a biometric safe, and a year of jujitsu classes. Winners can choose the endless shrimp package or a $15,000 cash prize. That's what I'd go for. Fans can enter the contest on Red Lobster's Instagram or TikTok. And the contest is good for one meal a month. Why the jujitsu classes? I don't know. Let's just look at your food news. Cody Johnson next, WKKW.
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Coming up on the High Noon Saloon, we are going to be celebrating Keith Urban coming out with a new album today called Flow State. It's all cover songs. It's kind of like yacht rock. We've played, I know, Summer Breeze, one of them here. And, well, you'll be hearing more Keith Urban at noon. WKKW. I threw it.

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We're number one for country now, just like we were number one for country back then. 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

0: 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Hey, it's Alex, and do you want to live longer? Some people do, some people don't. Well, Ray Svijana, I'm sure that's how you pronounce it. He's 100 years old, and he just went to his first prom thanks to his community, and he's now sharing his keys to longevity. The prom event came about in part because of Ray's being very social. They found out he had never been to a prom, so they're like, we're going to make this happen. He says being very social is one of the keys. Another key is to fall in love, invest in your friendships, do work you're proud of, and move your body. I will say, I've been gardening lately, and I never realized there are muscles in my back that I had that I never knew I had before. So even gardening, it's a struggle. We got weather next, WKKW.
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Today, humid with a thunderstorm, a high of 83. Tonight, clouds breaking, less humid, a low down to 62. Tomorrow, sunny skies, a high of 86. Sunday, not as warm, and an afternoon thunderstorm expected, a high of 78. Right now, it is 79 in Kingwood, 80 in Clarksburg, 82 in Morgantown, and always on your radio.

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W. Hey, it's Alex. And are you a working dad? You know, back in the day, it used to be that men, you went to work, you came home, you were the disciplinarian, and that was it, right? And the mom stayed at home. Well, now there are working dads. You have dual responsibilities.

0: greater childcare responsibilities and even maybe working from home. So there are states that are really good for you, and there are states that are not so bad. Okay, so here are your top five good, best states for working dads. Rhode Island, New Jersey, District of Columbia, not a state, but yeah, Connecticut and Massachusetts, all right? Massachusetts, number one state for working dads. At this point, West Virginia, well, we're coming in at number 46. Yeah, not very good for you guys that are working and a dad. 16th place for Pennsylvania, so not too shabby there, I guess. Justin Moore next, WKKW.
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1: Well, today we're celebrating Keith Urban and his new album release, Flow State. We'll hear what he has to say about it coming up next, right after Where the Blacktop Ends. The High Noon Saloon, WKKW.

0: 97.9 WKKW. Talking about Keith Urban in today's High Noon Saloon, brought to you by Homegrown Pizza. 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And Keith is coming out with a new album today. It's called Flow State, and it's an album full of cover songs, but not just any cover songs. We're talking yacht rock. This is what he had to say about it.
1: It's really a genre that's been sort of created or criteriated or whatever you want to call it by some guys maybe in the 2000s or something that had a YouTube channel. They just sort of put together the fact that there's a whole bunch of songs that came out in the late 70s, early 80s in a soft rock kind of vein that all seem to fit the vibe of being, you know, out on the water, kind of yacht rock vibe. They're not songs, they don't have to be songs about sailing and water and waves and all that nonsense. There's just a vibe about them that just fits really good. And so this record called Flow State came about.
0: And that's what it's about. We'll be talking about Keith Urban and more about that new album coming up. Jason Aldean next, WKKW. 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

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It's Alex, your barkeep, and we're talking about Keith Urban, who has his new album coming out today called Float.

0: State. And he said he'd never done an album full of covers before.
1: I've never done a covers record, and I grew up playing covers, so it's kind of a good full circle moment.
0: Yeah, he said he grew up doing covers, and these are all like yacht rock covers. And then you ask, well, what is a flow state? Well,
1: I think of it more so that you're already in your flow state.
2: Yeah.
1: You just need to get rid of everything that's in the way of it.
2: Okay.
0: Okay. That doesn't really answer the question, but hey, I'll tell you what, we got one of his new ones coming up. That's right. So stick around for it. It's in the next set here on High Noon Saloon, WKKW.
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Today, humid with a thunderstorm. High of 83. Tonight, clouds breaking. Less humid, a low down to 62. Tomorrow, partly sunny. A high of 86. By Sunday, could see some more showers. In the afternoon, a high of 78. Right now, it is

WKKW. I believe it started with the Guardians of the Galaxy soundtrack and then moved into yacht rock popularity. And now Keith Urban releasing Flow State, an album of cover songs that are all done. Well, they're all 70s rock. Here's one of them, WKKW.

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What'd you think? Keith Urban sings Yacht Rock. I like it. Here's me and a beer. Chris Jansen, High Noon Saloon, WKKW.

0: 97.9 WKKW, the High Noon Saloon, brought to you by Homegrown Pizza, Route 7 in Morgantown. Going on now, and Keith Urban is our featured artist. I'm Alex, your barkeep. And coming up, the song that we are going to be playing from Keith, of course, you know, today his new album, Flow State, is out. And the song coming up, it was a huge country hit, stayed at number one on the country chart for 6 weeks. And according to the liner notes, Keith played lead guitar, banjo, ebo, and cardboard box on the upcoming track. And what I love about this one is that Keith's ex-girlfriend, supermodel Nikki Taylor, appeared in the visual for the video. Isn't that interesting? And he was trying. But he said he wrote this song because he was trying to love himself like the others around him loved him. That didn't work out for Nicole. But hey, he did pretty... Hey, wait, Nikki Taylor and Nicole Kidman. I think he has a thing. Well, anyway, we got Keith Urban, Somebody Like You. It's been a Friday. WKKW.
1: Here's what's happening this week on WKKW. Here you go.
0: Hey, it's Alex. 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

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So get them while you can. 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

0: 97.9 WKKW. Hey, it's Alex. And with the World Cup kicking off this week, a stack of old 1994 World Cup tickets just dropped. And it's giving soccer fans a jaw-dropping look at how much attending the tournament has changed. With some matches back then costing just $45 and parking about $10. Where now, it's 2026, many tickets run hundreds or even thousands of dollars. Premium seats for the final have reached nearly, are you ready for this? $33,000. The World Cup is going to be the biggest ever this year. And you know what? I'll stick to the College World Series that's going on with WVU. Yes, taking on Troy over in Omaha. Of course, we'll have updates with Mikey later on once the game starts here on WKKW.
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97.9 WKKW. You know, Kelsey Ballerini and I must shop at the same store. Because mine always seems to have a hole as well. May your wine never run out this weekend. Here's Kenny Chesney. Carry on.

0: expect to hear about today was animal activist saving a bunch of snails. A council in Nottingham, England, has canceled a snail racing event after animal rights activists flooded social media with complaints over potential harm to the participants. Now, the event had been planned as part of the city's Great Big Green Week at the Central Library. It was promoted as a world-first electronic snail racing board. Activists objected on multiple fronts, with one warning of the pain snails endure when ripped off the floor from their trail. Others raised concerns about removing snails from familiar habitats, disrupting local ecosystems, and the potential for wild snails to harbor parasites that could harm the children. I'm sorry. Is this what you're worried about in England? Oh, God. Come over to America just for a minute. We got your weather next. WKKW.
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0: Hey, it's Alex. Join me this Thursday as I broadcast live 6 to 8 from Braddock's Restaurant and Tavern in Farmington. It's another Bikes, Bands, and Barbecue night, and we've got a live band, plenty of barbecue, and of course, plenty of bikes. 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You don't have to ride to appreciate it. And of course, you know, plenty of great barbecue and plenty of fun. It's all going down in Farmington, PA. Tons of music, giveaways, and we'll be there live 6 to 8 this Thursday, Braddock's Restaurant and Tavern for bikes, bands, and barbecue on the station number one for country.
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1: 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Today, humid, a thunderstorm expected sometime this afternoon, a high of 83. Tonight, clouds breaking, less humid, a low down to 62. Tomorrow, sunny and less humid, a high of 86. And by Sunday, not as warm, and an afternoon thunderstorm expected, a high of 78. Right now, it is 83 in Morgantown.

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Coming up, I will tell you a cute little story Ella Langley told about her and Miranda Lambert in the middle of writing a song and some.

0: 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Hey, it's Alex. And I love the idea of Ella Langley, Miranda Lambert just hanging out in a cabin somewhere in the woods, writing songs. They wrote Choose in Texas together. I don't know if that's what they were writing when this happened. But Ella told the story about how she and Miranda were in the middle of writing a song when a snake interrupted them. She said, "We were in the middle of a write and I saw a snake. I tried to get up and catch it." That's my Ella impersonation. "And Miranda walked outside with a shotgun. The snake did not get shot at. I scared it off. And she was mad at me for that. She's like, dang it, I was right here." I know, it was a pretty good impression, right? That's all I got. So there you go. I'm glad that neither of them were actually in danger. Man, I think it's funny that Miranda just had a shotgun just sitting there. Love country music. We got John Party next. WKKW.
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3: 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A comprehensive report on the concerts and shows coming to our region.
4: And it's Mike V from the Drive Home Thing at WKKW. We're about to start off the summertime with some incredible acts coming to our area. Jen from Triple S Harley Davidson, what you got going on?
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97.9 WKKW. Hey, it's Alex. I'm out of here. I'm going to go watch this baseball game. 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So mad about that. So let's go Mountaineers. Mikey's in next. WKKW. Have a great weekend.

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0: Thank you very much, Cameron. Appreciate the love. That's what we're ready to do, show a lot of love as we get ready to bring in the weekend. And some Mountaineer love, too. I tell you one thing. I'm going to be glued to this Mountaineer scoreboard throughout the rest of the afternoon. Crossing our fingers because Troy is still a team to contend with. And I'm sure our friends Tony Caridi and Hoppy Kirchhoff will be checking in right after the game is done to give us a little bit of an update. So we'll check in with them direct from Omaha, Nebraska, as we root for our Mountaineers this afternoon. 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

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College World Series of Baseball. We're keeping an eye on this thing. Here comes Hardy, Eric Church, Tim McGraw, and Morgan Wallen.

0: Hartford for Country. We are 97.9 WKKW welcoming you to a Friday. Mike V getting all excited. Mountaineer game day. World Series, college World Series baseball action. And hopefully that the Mountaineers can stick through this one and keep on going for the rest of the weekend. We've got today, I think they're off tomorrow. Then they'll be back on play on Sunday before the real deal starts to happen there. But we're rooting for our Mountaineers and keeping our fingers crossed here. And of course, we're going to keep you updates. No score yet, but we'll let you know as soon as that changes right here at 97.9 WKKW.
1: 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We say congratulations to Andrew Harris of Elkins High School, William Northey of Bridgeport High School, Gianna Fragman of Lincoln High School, and Katie Tran of University High School. 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
2: 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Could see a thunderstorm or two before the sun goes down. Remaining high 84. Clouds break tonight down to 63. Gorgeous tomorrow. Clouds and sunshine up to 87. Right now, looking at 85 degrees in Terra Alta. Got 87 in West Union. It's 85 in the Motown. 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
2: 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Mountaineers up 1-0 so far. Long game to go. Those who cross your fingers. 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

We are your station number one for country, 97.9 WKKW. Mike V, ready to bring it on into the weekend. Have we got some news for you? Big news for next week. What's coming up? We'll give you some details right after Bailey Zimmerman from WKKW. Why?

0: Power Station number one for country, 97.9 WKKW. Next week, have we got something special lined up for you, especially if you love Riley Green. Now, you know, Riley Green is coming to the Pavilion at Star Lake June 26th. That's going to be coming up shortly. So, in honor of this big show, we decided to break out more Riley Green tickets all throughout next week. Now, be listening, because at the end of the week, Thursday and Friday, we are going to do two in a row for two to the show. So when you hear two Riley Green songs played back-to-back next Thursday or Friday, that's when you're coming number nine on the CityNet Hotline, and we'll give you two tickets to get to Riley Green. And this is all, again, at the Pavilion at Star Lake in Burkittstown, Pennsylvania. Next week, Thursday and Friday, two in a row for two to the show. 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
1: 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Mike V on the workday wind down. 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

97.9 WKKW Mike V, the workday wind down. Brand new music. This is Taylor Swift. She's back. It's I Knew It, I Knew You.

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Megan Maroney, the beautiful things, 97.9 WKKW.

0: yeah. 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
1: We are your station that is number one for country, 97.9 WKKW. It's Mike V doing the drive home thing. And in my studio right now, you know, I had her on earlier this week, and she was just so much fun, and she was such a delight. I had to bring her on back again. Sasha Murray, welcome back to the studio.
2: Thank you so very much. This is an honor.
1: You know, we were talking about this big car show that you've got on, going on in memory of your late great husband, Travis.
2: Yes.
1: And you've got this memorial car show and online auction that's going to be coming on up to Hope Coliseum. This is going to be at the end of July, July 25th.
2: Yes.
1: Now, what I wanted to draw attention to is this is probably going to be one of the biggest car shows in the area. You're just going to be overloaded in all sorts of good stuff.
2: Yes, that is what we're hoping for. This is the fourth year. Cars, bikes, trucks, anything with a motor on wheels, bring it on out. We want to see it.
1: Okay, so now if somebody's got a hot rod, they want to show off their another muscle car, their all-American piece of machinery, how can they get into the show?
2: All right, so we actually have a QR code that's out there. You can scan that and do an early registration. So the first 200 registrants, they get a mini bucket and a dash plaque. So those first 200s, come on in. Let's get you signed up. But there is also day of registration. So we'll get you plugged in and right where you want to be. Bring your car clubs, your friends. And this is an all-day event.

0: from 4 to 8. Registration opens at 2:30. You can go ahead and pick out your awesome spot and get settled in there. But it's really open to the community. It's free, unless you're entering a car or vehicle, which opens you up to giveaways and prizes and trophies and a bunch of awesome things. It's going to be a wonderful day.
1: And you really got a great spot for it, too, because Hope Coliseum is so centrally located in Morgantown. I mean, everybody knows where Hope Coliseum is.
0: It really is. And then we've had almost 500 cars over the years at one show. So we're just praying and hoping for awesome weather. So with the car show, we have auctions and 50-50, half the take, giveaways, basket raffles, food vendors, your food trucks from sweet to savory, everything in between. It's going to be so awesome. We even have things for the children. We have PlayStation set up. They can have their own mini race and tattoos. They're temporary. Don't worry, parents.
1: Now, I understand you're going to have like dash plaques, awards, and all that other good stuff to give away.
0: Yeah, it's an official true show. So we're going to have all those wonderful things. We have specialty trophies, a top 40 set of trophies. Again, those dash plaques and mini buckets. Again, this is like the thing of the year, what I'm hearing. So we have those mini buckets for you guys, so get on signed up and get your bucket.
1: I think one of the most heartwarming things is that every single ounce of the proceeds are going to go towards a great cause, and you've got a couple of them that you're going to donate.
0: Yes,
1: to.
0: So we created a foundation in Travis's honor. It's the Travis Murray Memorial Foundation. So we are a legit charity, a foundation at this point. So what we do is we try to give back to the children. Travis had such a wonderful, beautiful heart and always gave back to the community, especially to the children. So what better way to honor him? So this past year, we were able to do a scholarship through MTech.
1: Fantastic.
0: So, yes.
1: In fact, you know what? I was talking to a certain buddy of mine who used to work here, John, who said his son actually got an award from you.
0: Awesome.
1: John Schaefer, you know him?
0: Tyler, yes.
1: Tyler, his
0: son. What a wonderful young man, and he's in the welding program, and that's something that Travis studied while he was at MTech. And that's one thing that was near and dear to Travis's heart, first children and pouring back into the next generation. I mean, that's biblical as well. So we are going to set them up for, you know, in the trades. That's something that's fleeting, and we want to bring that back and encourage that. So we're very excited for this opportunity. We can't do it without the people, so that's why we want you all to come out. It's a community event all day long. Again, there's so much happening, from cars to food to the family environment, and we just want to be a beacon of light in the community. So that's why we're doing this, to bring everyone together to honor Travis and just love on people.
1: That can't beat that.
0: No.
1: The fourth annual Travis Murray Memorial Car Show and Online Auction. Again, this date, you need to save this date, Saturday, July 25th at the Hope Coliseum. All in memory of the late, great Travis Thomas Murray that we lost a couple of years ago. Mm-hmm. But, you know, he loved cars.
0: He did.
1: And he was totally dedicated for our community.
0: Yes, he was. Always giving back. And we do a couple different things, too. We also have a Hot Wheels donation drive. So if you have Hot Wheels, you see at the store, again, I say a dollar, but I think they're more like $1.25 with inflation now. So if you want to bring those out, and we'll donate those to local charities and hospitals. We even donate them to Samaritan's Purse, which goes around the world to the children. There's just so much to be done and had that day. We also have music. I don't know. It's just a wonderful time to bring everyone together again.
1: Travis Murray Memorial Car Show, July 25th at Hope Coliseum. Now, you do have a Facebook page and social media.
0: Oh, yes. We're definitely on Facebook. Find us. We are the Travis Murray Memorial Foundation. We have an event set up. You can get more details there. There's just so much happening. So please see these pages, get signed up, or reach out to us. I'd love to answer your questions or talk to you.
1: And Sasha, we're definitely going to have you more here on the show here as we get closer and closer, because this is an event near and dear to our heart as well. And we want to help you out as best as we can. So you've got our commitment, too.
0: Thank you so very much.
1: Sasha Murray, we love you, and we're going to catch you back very soon. You have an amazing weekend.
0: Thank you. You too.
1: It's Mike V at WKKW.
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97.9 WKKW. Mike V watching the college baseball. The World Series. Troy and West Virginia tied at 4 so far. We're keeping an eye on this thing. Oh, boy. John Morgan at WKKW.

0: are 97.9 WKKW. Mike B looking at the scoreboard from Omaha, the College World Series of Baseball. And so far at the top of four, it is still tied at four. Somehow I knew this was not going to be an easy game to win. It seemed like West Virginia was up, then they were tied, they were up again, now they're tied again. It's going to be one of those games where they're just going to have to just keep on looking at this thing and hopefully our Mountaineers can become victorious. Now, I think they're off tomorrow, if I remember correctly, and then they're going to be back for game number two in the double elimination round, which is going to be coming up on Sunday, I do believe. I'm going to have to double-check that, though. But it's 97.9 WKKW, the station that's rooting for our Mountaineers.
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2: 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Got a chance of thunderstorms before the sun goes down. Remaining high, 84, 63 tonight, partly cloudy. Then for tomorrow, nice day, clouds and sun going to 87. Right now, sitting at 83 in Littleton, it is 84 in Clarksburg. It's 83 in the Motown and always on your radio.

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Keep an eye on the Mountaineers. 5-4 West Virginia over Troy so far at the bottom of 4. We're keeping an eye on this thing all throughout the afternoon. 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

0: being a Friday night, tomorrow being Saturday night. It's good that I can kind of keep that calendar in my head, right? The Hive Entertainment Zone brings an endless night of bouncing tonight, and of course, they've got their glow party going on starting at 8 o'clock tonight and tomorrow night as well. So bring out the kids as they turn out the lights, turn on the dark lights, and let them do their thing. The glow party, the bounce, got the arcade, got the basketball, I almost said baseball, got the baseball thing on my head. Basketball, they got the arcade games, they got the air hockey, they've got a lot there at the Hive Entertainment Zone. 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

0: country. We are 97.9 WKKW, ready to go to the top of the fifth, or actually make that the top of the sixth at the World Series of College Baseball. Mountaineers are up by 1-5-4, but still a few innings left.
1: Just kind of keep our fingers crossed and just kind of
0: keep getting that good vibe going for our Mountaineers as they play in Omaha this weekend. And you're on the 4 o'clock jump, and this brought to you by our friends at the Hive Entertainment Zone, located right at the Meadowbrook Mall in Bridgeport tonight.

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0: station that is number one for country, 97.9 WKKW. Good afternoon, Mike V. Ready to bring on the weekend, that's for sure. And what a day for a game. If you've been watching this game on ESPN, what a gorgeous day it is in Omaha to have a game for the World Series, the World Series of College Baseball. And right now, as we're sitting at the end of six, West Virginia is still up 5-4. They just got to make it through another three innings. And then we've got game one wrapped up. And then we can breathe just a little bit easier, at least until Sunday, that is. 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

0: Rock Amphitheater for the Brantley Gilbert concert. The son of the Dirty South himself going to be kicking it in the sticks with us. We're going to fire it up. There's going to be a small town throwdown. And okay, I think that's all I got. Oh, yeah. And Brantley Gilbert, you know, he's my kind of crazy. It's going to be a good time. I'll be there broadcasting live in the parking lot from 4 to 6. Tailgating with you. We'll play some games. I got the cornhole. Join me. It's this Friday. Brantley Gilbert live from Timber Rock Amphitheater. We're going to be there here on the station number one for country.
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4: 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Jen from Triple S Harley-Davidson, what you got going on?
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2: 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Well, into tonight, chance of thunderstorms, but then it should clear up after midnight, going down to 70. Then for tomorrow, looking like a nice day. Clouds and sunshine, mid-80s. Right now, checking in with 83 in Weston. It's 84 in Fairmont. It's 84 in the Motown Zoo, and always on your radio.

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Mike V, ready to bring the weekend on in. Corey Kent, Coe Edsel. It's that Rocky.

0: Corey King, Co. Wetzel together right there. 97.9 WKKW Mike V. I tell you what, I have no fingernails left. I think I have bit all 10 fingernails off watching this World Series of College Baseball game. Right now at the top of the eighth with West Virginia and Troy tied at 5. I'm telling you, no fingernails left. I'm thinking to myself, well, WVU's got a good chance at this, but now I'm just kind of like, oh, this is the real nail-biter time of the game. So we're going to be keeping a close eye like we've been doing all throughout the afternoon time as we cheer on our ears right here. 97.9 WKKW, the 4 o'clock jump, brought to you by the Hive Entertainment Zone.
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1: The All Request Drive at 5 is the perfect way to do it. 888-381-WKKW. Mike V reminding you that when it's a Friday, it is that time to bring an up-tempo request into the mix. Remember, nothing slow, nothing syrupy, nothing sappy, nothing too romantic. We want something upbeat, something fired up, and something ready to kick off your weekend on a good note. So let's do this at 888-381-WKKW. Line number one, the crazy one, Andrea.
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2: 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Washing laundry again.
1: 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All right, so what am I going to play for you to kick off the drive at 5?
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1: Mikey, how you doing, buddy?
0: Doing beautifully over here, Mike. It's a Friday. So what can we do for you, buddy?
1: How about a little Brooks and Dunn, Rock My World, Little Country Girl?
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97.9 WKKW. It's a great day to be a Mountaineer. Final score, West Virginia. Let's see. 7 Troy. Is this right? Let me make sure this. I got to check this. The scoreboard just went blank on me. I got to double check this. Final score, West Virginia 7, Troy 5. And that means for the very first time, our Mountaineers are going to be victorious in the World Series of College Baseball. They've got one more game coming up this weekend. If they can beat Troy with this, they're going to be going for all the marbles. And that's a good thing. 7-5, West Virginia over Troy. Victorious. That's a beautiful thing. Maria, got your text in. You need a little soul. Here comes your lead.

0: nail-biter for those last few innings, my goodness. And now it'll be on to game number two. Tomorrow, by the way, in the College World Series of Baseball, Oklahoma and Alabama go head-to-head at 3. And then 8 o'clock tomorrow night, Texas and Georgia. And then our Mountaineers will be playing Troy again sometime shortly after that. Again, it's going to be a nail-biter, I promise you that. All requests drive at 5, where your requests are gladly taken. 888-381-WKKW. 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The music of Benny Benson kicking off at 8 o'clock tomorrow night in Bridgeport. 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
0: It sure is a great day to be a Mountaineer. 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

0: Mountaineer victorious over Troy 7-5. Amen to that, right? 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Mike V, it's also a great day to enjoy the drive at 5-888-381-WKKW to get a request in. Remember, it's got to be upbeat. 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
0: 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Could see a couple of thunder bangers tonight before it clears up sometime around midnight, going down to 62. Clouds and sunshine in there tomorrow. Looks like a nice day, 87. Right now we've got 80.

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0: All requests drive at 5 is on 888-381-WKKW. Big hello going out to Michael S. Thanks for your text in, Michael. 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

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A big hello going out, Sandy and Tammy. We love you. Thanks for your call in. Here comes your Brooks and Dunn.

0: watch some baseball action, as in the World Series of College Baseball games throughout the weekend. 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
0: It's a pleasure to meet you. 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
0: Yeah.
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0: 97.9 WKKW, Mike V, putting the finishing touches on the All Request Drive at 5. We get a lot of requests in with the calls and the text. If I couldn't get yours in tonight, remember, there's always Monday when we can try again at 888-381-WKKW. And now my producer's giving me a funny look. Please tell me that's not Raphael on the phone. It's Raphael on the phone. Lovely.
1: Happy Friday the 13th there, Mikey.
0: Good Lord, Raphael, it's only the 12th. Time for you to buy a new calendar. You see, this is what happens when you get your diploma from Sam's Club. This isn't funny.
1: Of course it is.
0: Listen, what's really funny is what's looking back at you in the rearview mirror, and it's not the car behind you. All right, Potato Head, what can I do for you?
1: Let's go with beer for my horses.
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1: We're lost. I'm going to pull over and ask that man for directions. Hi there. We're looking to get to the campground?
2: Well, you're going to take a left at the old oak tree end of this here road. No, I'm just kidding. Let me get my phone out.
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0: number one for country, certainly number one for your weekend, too. 97.9 WKKW. What a bunch of busy bees we're going to be next week. Well, we are broadcasting live just about everywhere, including next Thursday for bikes, bands, and barbecues at Braddock's Restaurant and Tavern in Farmington. In fact, our very own Alex is going to be broadcasting live there this upcoming Thursday from 6 until 8. There's tons of music, lots of giveaways, of course, the hottest bikes anywhere. And it's all coming up Thursday with bikes, fans, and barbecue. 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
1: West Virginia roads are tough.

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5: 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Into tonight, mostly cloudy. A chance of thunderstorms down to 68. Looks like a nice day. Plenty of sunshine tomorrow going to 82. Right now, we've got 77 Uniontown, PA, 78 Buchanan, 79 in the Motown, and always on your radio.

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Very important day on the holiday calendar. It's Superman Day. Superman has a lot of power. So if you could only pick one, which Superman power would it be? Let me know on the text line, 888-381-9559 WKKW.

0: 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I'm Nikki at Night. 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Alex is going to be broadcasting live at Braddock's for their bike night on Thursday from 6 to 8. Got lots of music and giveaways. And of course, the bikes. 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
1: 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Tonight, a few clouds, low around 59. Tomorrow, mix of sun and clouds, high near 83.

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I'm Nikki at Night. I asked you which Superman power you would want because it's Superman Day, and somebody on the text line, 888-381-9559, said they want to be able to fly. However, they need a shield so they don't get bugs stuck in their hair. 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